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1: Southwest Montana weather, mostly clear tonight with lows in the mid-40s, sunshine and highs in the low to mid-70s for the second half of the week. A cold front will bring the threat of rain Saturday and a mix of rain and snow Sunday. Daytime highs will struggle to get out of the 40s Sunday with lows in the 20s. I'm meteorologist Brooke Foster. That's your Southwest Montana weather report.
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1: Southwest Montana weather, mostly clear tonight with lows in the mid-40s, sunshine and highs in the low to mid-70s for the second half of the week. A cold front will bring the threat of rain Saturday and a mix of rain and snow Sunday. Daytime highs will struggle to get out of the 40s Sunday with lows in the 20s. I'm meteorologist Brooke Foster. That's your Southwest Montana weather report.
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3: Southwest Montana weather, mostly clear tonight with lows in the mid-40s, sunshine and highs in the low to mid-70s for the second half of the week. A cold front will bring the threat of rain Saturday and a mix of rain and snow Sunday. Daytime highs will struggle to get out of the 40s Sunday with lows in the 20s. I'm meteorologist Brooke Foster. That's your Southwest Montana weather report.
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1: Southwest Montana weather, mostly clear tonight with lows in the mid-40s, sunshine and highs in the low to mid-70s for the second half of the week. A cold front will bring the threat of rain Saturday and a mix of rain and snow Sunday. Daytime highs will struggle to get out of the 40s Sunday with lows in the 20s. I'm meteorologist Brooke Foster. That's your Southwest Montana weather report.
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2: Southwest Montana weather, mostly clear tonight with lows in the mid-40s, sunshine and highs in the low to mid-70s for the second half of the week. A cold front will bring the threat of rain Saturday and a mix of rain and snow Sunday. Daytime highs will struggle to get out of the 40s Sunday with lows in the 20s. I'm meteorologist Brooke Foster. That's your Southwest Montana weather report.
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2: Southwest Montana weather, mostly clear tonight with lows in the mid-40s, sunshine and highs in the low to mid-70s for the second half of the week. A cold front will bring the threat of rain Saturday and a mix of rain and snow Sunday. Daytime highs will struggle to get out of the 40s Sunday with lows in the 20s. I'm meteorologist Brooke Foster. That's your Southwest Montana weather report.
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1: Southwest Montana weather, mostly clear tonight with lows in the mid-40s, sunshine and highs in the low to mid-70s for the second half of the week. A cold front will bring the threat of rain Saturday and a mix of rain and snow Sunday. Daytime highs will struggle to get out of the 40s Sunday with lows in the 20s. I'm meteorologist Brooke Foster. That's your Southwest Montana weather report.
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2: Southwest Montana weather, mostly clear tonight with lows in the mid-40s, sunshine and highs in the low to mid-70s for the second half of the week. A cold front will bring the threat of rain Saturday and a mix of rain and snow Sunday. Daytime highs will struggle to get out of the 40s Sunday with lows in the 20s. I'm meteorologist Brooke Foster. That's your Southwest Montana weather report.
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2: Southwest Montana weather, mostly clear tonight with lows in the mid to upper 40s. Ample sunshine Friday, highs will be right around 80 degrees. A cold front this weekend will bring the threat of rain Saturday and a mix of rain and snow Sunday. Daytime highs will struggle to get out of the 40s Sunday with overnight lows in the 20s. I'm meteorologist Brooke Foster. That's your Southwest Montana weather report.
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1: I'm Dennis Bragg. Great Falls Police trying to recover after a terrible string of violent crimes with more than 2,500 calls to area responders during a 13-day stretch. And Great Falls Police Chief Jeff Newton says those incidents, especially the subsequent death of a one-week-old baby girl after a family stabbing, are unexplainable, coming nearly all at once.
2: How do you anticipate an individual committing a homicide and stabbing five of his family members? How do you anticipate things going on completely separate at Great Falls High? How do you anticipate somebody having an issue where they feel like it's necessary to take their own life right in front of the police department, right? It seems like in our world, it seems like everything happens at once. I can't say, and none of us can say, that there's a causal factor for all these unrelated things to happen at the same time.
1: This is the Montana State News Network.
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8: 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Or get a little nostalgic? 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
5: Southwest Montana weather, sunny and warm today and Friday with high temperatures right around the 80-degree mark. A strong cold front arrives this weekend with areas of rain and snow. Daytime highs will be in the 60s Saturday, 40s Sunday. Lower elevations could see a slushy inch or two of snow accumulate. I'm meteorologist Brooke Foster. That's your Southwest Montana weather report.
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1: I'm Dennis Bragg. Great Falls Police trying to recover after a terrible string of violent crimes with more than 2,500 calls to area responders during a 13-day stretch. And Great Falls Police Chief Jeff Newton says those incidents, especially the subsequent

0: sudden death of a one-week-old baby girl after a family stabbing are unexplainable, coming nearly all at once.
1: How do you anticipate an individual committing a homicide and stabbing five of his family members? How do you anticipate things going on completely separate at Great Falls High? How do you anticipate somebody having an issue where they feel like it's necessary to take their own life right in front of the police department, right? It seems like in our world, it seems like everything happens at once. I can't say, and none of us can say, that there's a causal factor for all these unrelated things to happen at the same time.
0: This is the Montana State News Network.
2: As a parent, you said you'd never give up the convertible.
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1: I'm Dennis Bragg. Great Falls Police trying to recover after a terrible string of violent crimes with more than 2,500 calls to area responders during a 13-day stretch. And Great Falls Police Chief Jeff Newton says those incidents, especially the subsequent death of a one-week-old baby girl after a family stabbing, are unexplainable, coming nearly all at once.
2: How do you anticipate an individual committing a homicide and stabbing five of his family members? How do you anticipate things going on completely separate at Great Falls High? How do you anticipate somebody having an issue where they feel like it's necessary to take their own life right in front of the police department, right? It seems like in our world, it seems like everything happens at once. I can't say, and none of us can say, that there's a causal factor for all these unrelated things to happen at the same time.
1: This is the Montana State News Network.
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8: 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Well, I finished the book in one night anyway, so I win, Patty. I also got $200 in bonus bets

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1: I'm Dennis Bragg. Great Falls Police trying to recover after a terrible string of violent crimes with more than 2,500 calls to area responders during a 13-day stretch. And Great Falls Police Chief Jeff Newton says those incidents, especially the subsequent death of a one-week-old baby girl after a family stabbing, are unexplainable, coming nearly all at once.
2: How do you anticipate an individual committing a homicide and stabbing five of his family members? How do you anticipate things going on completely separate at Great Falls High? How do you anticipate somebody having an issue where they feel like it's necessary to take their own life right in front of the police department, right? It seems like in our world, it seems like everything happens at once. I can't say, and none of us can say, that there's a causal factor for all these unrelated things to happen at the same time.
1: This is the Montana State News Network.
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2: Southwest Montana weather, sunny and warm today and Friday with high temperatures right around the 80-degree mark. A strong cold front arrives this weekend with areas of rain and snow. Daytime highs will be in the 60s Saturday, 40s Sunday. Lower elevations could see a slushy inch or two of snow accumulate. I'm meteorologist Brooke Foster. That's your Southwest Montana weather report.
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2: I'm Dennis Bragg, a local advisory group in the Bitterroot calling for a more tailored approach to managing hundreds of thousands of acres of backcountry public lands. In comments submitted on the federal proposals to rescind the 2001 roadless rule, the Ravalli County Collaborative says none of the current options sufficiently address the issues. More data center news from Billings this week, with county leaders seeking clarification from the courts. Tracy Taylor reports.
3: Yellowstone County is asking a district court to rule on the legality of a proposed data center ordinance. Commissioners approved the action Tuesday. The initiative would require countywide voter approval before new data centers, expansions, or existing operations could be approved or continued. County officials say the proposal raises questions about zoning, existing operations, and disclosure rules. The county says it is not taking a position on data center development itself. Tracy Taylor, Montana State News Network.
2: This is the Montana State News Network.
4: As a parent, you said you'd never give up the convertible.
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7: I'll be right back, little man. 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

0: This October, Halloween comes alive at the Kimpton Armory Hotel, Bozeman. 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
1: Hey there, it's Derek, and join me this Saturday from 11 until 1. 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
3: three. Who says I can't get stoned? 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Me in my house alone. Who says I can't get stoned? Who says I can't be free from all of the things that I used to be?

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1: The 11 o'clock win cash code is 315.

Yeah, she hugged me tight. 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But you know things change like it's all for naught. 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
2: I'm Dennis Bragg. Great Falls Police Chief Jeff Newton calling on the community to support each other in the wake of a terrible string of violent crimes since mid-September, highlighted by the emotional case where a local man attacked his family, fatally stabbing a one-week-old baby girl.
3: I encourage our community members to support each other. These are difficult times. If somebody's struggling, there are resources for those individuals.
2: Newton also expressing gratitude for the Cascade County Sheriff's Office, emergency medical, and other hospital personnel that have been working through the tragedies. Officers will shift the schedules to put more high-visibility patrols in neighborhoods, while investigators team up with county deputies and state agents to speed up evidence processing. The department is also working with local schools to tighten security at Memorial Stadium events following last week's homecoming game stabbing. This is the Montana State News Network.
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8: Southwest Montana weather, sunny and warm today and Friday with high temperatures right around the 80-degree mark. A strong cold front arrives this weekend with areas of rain and snow. Daytime highs will be in the 60s Saturday, 40s Sunday. Lower elevations could see a slushy inch or two of snow accumulate. I'm meteorologist Brooke Foster. That's your Southwest Montana weather report.
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2: Southwest Montana weather. Sunny and warm today and Friday with high temperatures right around the 80 degree mark. A strong cold front arrives this weekend with areas of rain and snow. Daytime highs will be in the 60s Saturday, 40s Sunday. Lower elevations could see a slushy inch or two of snow accumulate. I'm meteorologist Brooke Foster. That's your Southwest Montana weather report.
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4: Southwest Montana weather, sunny and warm today and Friday with high temperatures right around the 80 degree mark. A strong cold front arrives this weekend with areas of rain and snow. Daytime highs will be in the 60s Saturday, 40s Sunday. Lower elevations could see a slushy inch or two of snow accumulate. I'm meteorologist Brooke Foster. That's your Southwest Montana weather report.
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And my mouth, it's got a great big smile that shows some great big teeth. To friends it brings a happiness, and to enemies it brings defeat. And my eyes, they've got some vision that can see through many lies.

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2: I'm Peter Christian. If you drive a diesel pickup in Montana, you might want to hold off on filling up from your farm's fuel tank. Earlier this week, President Trump signed an executive order aimed at easing fuel costs by waiving federal penalties for using untaxed, red-dyed diesel on public highways through the end of the year. While neighboring states like South Dakota and Iowa have moved to relax their own road rules, Montana officials emphasize the law here has not changed. Because the White House order only applies to federal excise taxes, running dyed off-road diesel on Montana public roads remains strictly illegal under state law. State authorities warn drivers that until Montana issues new guidance, filling your highway rig with the red stuff can still land you a hefty state fine. In Missoula, Peter Christian, Montana State News Network.
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0: Southwest Montana weather, mostly clear tonight with lows in the mid to upper 40s. Ample sunshine Friday. Highs will be right around 80 degrees. A cold front this weekend will bring the threat of rain Saturday and a mix of rain and snow Sunday. Daytime highs will struggle to get out of the 40s Sunday with overnight lows in the 20s. I'm meteorologist Brooke Foster. That's your Southwest Montana weather report.
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1: Southwest Montana weather, sunny and warm today and Friday with high temperatures right around the 80-degree mark. A strong cold front arrives this weekend with areas of rain and snow. Daytime highs will be in the 60s Saturday, 40s Sunday. Lower elevations could see a slushy inch or two of snow accumulate. I'm meteorologist Brooke Foster. That's your Southwest Montana weather report.
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2: I'm Peter Christian. If you drive a diesel pickup in Montana, you might want to hold off on filling up from your farm's fuel tank. Earlier this week, President Trump signed an executive order aimed at easing fuel costs by waiving federal penalties for using untaxed red-dye diesel on public highways through the end of the year. While neighboring states like South Dakota and Iowa have moved to relax their own road rules, Montana officials emphasize the law here has not changed. Because the White House order only applies to federal excise taxes, running dyed off-road diesel on Montana public roads remains strictly illegal under state law. State authorities warn drivers that until Montana issues new guidance, filling your highway rig with the red stuff can still land you a hefty state fine. In Missoula, Peter Christian, Montana State News Network.
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